0: 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Feedweed Radio.
1: Someone listening? Okay. Let me tell you the story of that guy. First you loved, then you promised, was losing control, crazy night.

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Oh my, my, oh my, my love, I take one look at you, you're taking me out.

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I pick to the beat, walking down the street in my new the freak, yeah. This is how I roll, animal print pants out of control. It's Red Food with the big ass fro.

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1: 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Someone listening? Okay. Let me tell you the story of that guy. First you loved, then you promised, was losing control, crazy night.

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Non-stop music mix. It's our party, we can do what we want. It's our party, we can say what we want. It's our party, we can do what we want.